0: Арсенала.
1: This is a song Charles Manson stole from the Beatles. We're stealing it back.

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My name is Lars Ulrich, so I'm playing drums in the Unforgiven band, Metallica! Welcome!

Las Vegas. Their chips were once mountains, but they came here to play. They could take me if they wanted, but I have nothing worth counting. Like the sands of Nevada, they go drifting.

I walk into the teller, I give her the letter. She gives me the loot, with puckered up lips and a wink that I found cute. And I said, baby, baby, baby, is there some karmic cheese?